0: Hitradio
1: RT1.
2: I took the long road across the ocean. I burned some bridges on the way. Feels like forever here in the moment. Just so forever, see to stay.

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2: It was only you and I, but now I feel like I am trapped inside.

Yeah, I hate to hear you crying over the phone, dear. For 7 years running, you've been a soldier. But better days are coming. Better days are coming for you. So when the night feels like forever,

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1: Go down over the seven seas, colors you won't believe.